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The Keyboard Sonata in D Major by Domenico Scarlatti. Kirkpatrick listing 491, in case you're keeping count. The pianist was Murray Pariah. Music by a homeschooled composer known, early on at least, as the bad boy of modern music is coming up next. KBOK is supported by the Arizona Lottery, celebrating 45 years of giving back to Arizona. Arizona Lottery has contributed almost $6 billion to local programs and organizations since 1981. ArizonaLottery.com. 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Henry Cowell was always an experimenter. He even tried different ways to play the piano, including strumming the strings, and writing a piece called The Banshee that used tone clusters created by using his fist and forearm. He mellowed out in later years, though, writing a series of hymn and fuguing tunes based on colonial American models. Celia Nicklin is the oboist here with the Academy of St. Martin in the Fields. This is the hymn and fuguing tune number 10 by Henry Cowell on the Classical Happy Hour.

Music of American composer Henry Cowell. That was the Hymn and Fuguing Tune Number 10, the Academy of St. Martin in the Fields, led by Sir Neville Mariner, with oboist Celia Nicklin. The best-known work by the best-known student of Mozart is on the way next here on the Classical Happy Hour. 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KBOX First Take is your first take on the latest classical recordings. Pianist and composer Connor Chi lives right here in Phoenix and is a member of the Navajo Nation. His new album, Sand Paintings, is a piano cycle that reflects the traditional art of the tribe. It's rich in symbolism and geographic references. Well, KBOX Michael Kalin chatted with Connor Chi, and you can hear that conversation anytime and subscribe to the podcast. 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Right now, the Trumpet Concerto by Johann Nepomuk Hummel, trumpeter Wynton Marsalis joining the English Chamber Orchestra on 89.5 KBOX.

The Trumpet Concerto by Johann Nepomuk Hommel, played there by trumpeter Wynton Marsalis. The English Chamber Orchestra was led by Raymond Leppard. Some delightful variations by Tchaikovsky are on the way next. KBOK is supported by Southwest Shakespeare Company, presenting Richard III, October 10th through 24th. The play explores power, morality, and one man's pursuit of the crown. Ticket info and more at swshakespeare.org. I'm Greg Kostraba. Thank you so much for tuning into the Classical Happy Hour on this Thursday. Right now, some variations on a theme that Tchaikovsky wrote, inspired by the music of Mozart and Haydn. It's the variations on a Rococo theme. Cellist Saul Gabetta here with the Munich Radio Symphony Orchestra on Classical 89.5.

0: That was Saul Gubetta with Ari Rossalainen conducting the Munich Radio Symphony Orchestra. Those were the variations on a Rococo theme by Peter Tchaikovsky. Music by Christoph Nickelmann is coming up next. He was a harpsichordist who accompanied flutist King Frederick the Great of Prussia. 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
1: Not long before England's King George I died in 1727, he signed the papers making German-born musician George Frederick Handel a British subject. Handel's first commission with his new status was writing anthems for the coronation of King George II. You'll hear one of those royal celebratory anthems and other music fit for a newly crowned king or queen on Sunday Baroque this week. 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

0: Christoph Nickelmann studied composition and keyboard with Wilhelm Friedemann Bach, the oldest son of J.S. Bach, then worked in the Royal Ensemble of Frederick the Great alongside another of Bach's sons, Carl Philipp Emanuel. That was an overture in B-flat by Christoph Nickelmann, played by the Academy for Early Music Berlin. Some music from Prokofiev's ballet Romeo and Juliet is next here on the Classical Happy Hour. Greg Kostraba, thanks for tuning in on this Thursday. 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

music of Sergei Prokofiev from the ballet Romeo and Juliet. That was Juliet the Young Girl. Claudio Abbado conducted the Berlin Philharmonic. On the way next, music from an 18th century composer at the Viennese Imperial Court. Kebab is supported by the Persian Room, slow-grilled kebabs with home-baked clay oven bread and a selection of wines for lunch, dinner, takeout, and catering. 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The Oracle Piano Society is set to begin its 14th season of bringing pianists and chamber musicians to the small town of Oracle, Arizona. And I recently chatted with the founder and artistic director of the society, Stephen Cook. That conversation is the latest episode of Heart of the Arts. 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It's at heartofthearts.kbach.org. Right now, music of Georg Christoph Wagenseil. This is a symphony in B-flat played by the Orfeo Baroque Orchestra on KBOX.

A symphony in B flat by Georg Christoph Wagenseil. Interestingly enough, he was one of the childhood music teachers of Marie Antoinette. He said she wasn't the brightest student. The Orfeo Baroque Orchestra there, led by Michi Geig. An overture to one of Wagner's operas is next here on 89.5. Greg Kostraba, thanks for tuning into the Classical Happy Hour. 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Right now, the overture to Richard Wagner's opera Tannhäuser, inspired by a medieval song contest. Here's the Chicago Symphony.

Music that foreshadows the struggle between good and evil and the final victory of good. That was the overture to Richard Wagner's opera Tannhäuser. The Chicago Symphony Orchestra was conducted by Daniel Barenboim. How well do you know the Grand Canyon State? Well, our A to Z quiz will test your knowledge of all things Arizona, such as what item does Sholo, Arizona drop on New Year's Eve? It's one of this week's questions. Try the A to Z quiz. It's a lot of fun. Five questions each Monday through Thursday at play.kbok.org. 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Right now, a flute concerto in D by Antonio Vivaldi. Flutist Janet C. joining the Philharmonia Baroque Orchestra on 89.5 KBOK.

Flutist Janet C. with Nicholas McGeegan in the Philharmonia Baroque Orchestra. That was a Flute Concerto in D by Antonio Vivaldi. Agrak Kostrava, thanks for joining me for the Classical Happy Hour this evening. It wraps up next with a fun Russian Sailor's Dance by Reinhold Gliguer. And then Duard Martin is along with Evening Classics. I'll be back tomorrow afternoon at 2. Hope you can tune in then. 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

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Good evening, I'm your host, Stuart Martin. Hope the day has gone well for you so far. Tonight, cellist Yo-Yo Ma plays his romantic favourites, plus the sound of Czech and Hungarian folk dances, as well as the Verdi opera that many people heard for the very first time at the movies. But we're going to begin with a concerto in D major by Carl Philipp Emanuel Bach and the Hamburg Camerata, conducted by Ralph Gattoni, pianist Anastasia Indushina.

The Concerto in D Major by Carl Philipp Emanuel Bach, the Hamburg Camerata, conducted by Ralph Gottoni, with pianist Anastasia Indyushina. The Oracle Piano Society's new season is about to begin, and KBOX Greg Kustraba interviewed the artistic director all about the mission. 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Dances of Galanta next by Hungarian composer Zoltán Kodály, the Atlanta Symphony Orchestra, led by Joel Levy.

You have to be pretty fit in Galanta to dance. Those were some dances from the area with Hungarian composer Zoltán Kodály and the Atlanta Symphony Orchestra conducted by Joel Levy. We're going to hear some Slavonic dance music by Dvorak coming up in just a moment. And Ballet Arizona getting ready for their next performance of Ballet Under the Stars. It's tomorrow night and it begins at 7 o'clock at the Estrella Amphitheatre in Goodyear. 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Edgar Allan Poe meets the Wild West in a collision of contemporary dance, ghost towns and theatrical horror on October 2nd. OrpheumPhoenix.com.

Dvořák capturing the rhythms of Czech folk dances, although the melodies are his own. A Slavonic dance there, the second one of his second set. And cellist Yo-Yo Ma with violinist Itzhak Perlman and the Boston Symphony Orchestra, conducted by Seiji Ozawa. K-Bach's First Take is your first take on the latest classical recordings, and K-Bach's Michael Keelan has interviewed the pianist and composer Connor Chi about his latest recording, reflecting the traditional art of the Navajo tribe, rich in symbolism and geographic references. 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

0: The Nations, a suite in G major by Telemann, the Collegium Musicum 90, conducted by Simon Standage. 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It's one of this week's questions. Try the A to Z quiz. You can do that right now. 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

Tchaikovsky's Eugene Onegin, the waltz played by the Cincinnati Pops Orchestra. 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

The English Baroque soloists, led by John Elliott Gardiner, playing a concerto grosso in C major by Handel. Handel became blind late in life. Do you know someone who loves to read but has trouble seeing the print or holding a magazine? 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The play explores power, morality, and one man's pursuit of the crown. Ticket info and more at swshakespeare.org.

Rossini wasn't even a teenager when he wrote that sonata in String Sonata No. 4, the Franz Liszt Chamber Orchestra. 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Moores & Cabot, a national wealth management firm that's more than 130 years old, is a member of the New York Stock Exchange, FINRA, and SIPC. Well, KBOC is your connection to the vibrant art scene we have going on here in the Valley, because we've had some of the area's finest classical musicians come into the studio, play for us, and be interviewed, including the Helios Renaissance Ensemble and musicians from the Downtown Chamber Series. 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

The Symphony No. 8 by William Herschel, the London Mozart Players, conducted by Matthias Bamert. Up next, William Grant Still, and a reminder that on Sunday afternoon, the Women's Orchestra of Arizona is giving a concert. They have works by Florence Price on the program. That concert is a matinee beginning at 3 o'clock on Sunday, and the Women's Orchestra of Arizona will be at Peace in the Desert Church on Scottsdale Road, just south of Cactus. If you've been to the Musical Instrument Museum, you might have seen an inanga. It's an arched harp, and it comes from East Africa. It has kind of a buzzy resonance bow harp that resembles an Egyptian harp, and it's played on the performer's lap. William Grant Still was not trying to imitate it with his inanga, but he did admit that the instrument had been an influence.

0: William Grant Still, inspired by the Enanga, the harp from Uganda, for that work, with the Vidamus Ensemble and harpist Anne Pilot. You know, if you have a minute, 60 seconds is all it takes to play your new favourite game, Minute Mix. 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
1: An ensemble must really mean business when they name their group after a specific musician, publicly declaring their intention to specialize in music by a revered artist. For example, there's the Bach Collegium of Japan and the Handel and Haydn Society Orchestra in Boston. See what you think. You'll hear their artistry on Sunday Baroque this week. 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

Bach's Violin Concerto in A Minor, Schmidt 1041, played by Catherine McIntosh and the King's Consort, conducted by Robert King. 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The English conductor Nicholas Collin started his career as a professional violist and then as a conductor across the English Channel in Holland. But these days, you're going to find him in Finland, where he's the chief conductor of the Finnish Radio Symphony, and his contract ensures that his elegant conducting style will continue to inspire the musicians through at least the next couple of years. In fact, Nicholas Collin's interpretation of Sibelius got a 5-star review in Finland for its subtle approach that was hands down convincing. One critic said, "If this performance is not the real Sibelius, I don't know what is."

A suite of incidental music by Sibelius for the Metalink play Pelléas and Melisande, the Finnish radio symphony there, conducted by Nicholas Collin. 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Mozart on the way, and a reminder that the Phoenix Children's Chorus will be giving a concert this next weekend. It's a matinee on Saturday afternoon at 3 at the Tempe Centre for the Arts.

0: Mozart, such a professional, you can't tell at all that he didn't much like the flute. That was his second concerto for the instrument, and we heard soloist Emmanuel Paud with the Berlin Philharmonic, conducted by Claudio Abbado. You can hear some chamber music by Mozart in concert on Friday afternoon at the Musical Instrument Museum. The Tetra String Quartet will play tomorrow afternoon, very short recital beginning at 2 o'clock at the MIM, that's up at Tatum and the 101. 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

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Next up, a sinfonia by Wilhelm Friedemann Bach, the son of Johann Sebastian Bach. He was an improv genius. Wilhelm Friedemann loved mathematics. In fact, he studied it voluntarily, unlike so many students today. And his daughter's descendants moved to Oklahoma. But Wilhelm Friedemann Bach had no head for business, and he resigned when he'd had enough of a job. That was a fatal mistake in the 18th century because he hadn't actually lined up another secure job to go on to, and he ended up in poverty when he died.

The Sinfonia in F Major by Wilhelm Friedemann Bach, the Tafelmusik Baroque Orchestra, conducted by Jean Lemon. 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The Tony Award-winning musical puts a contemporary spin on the suffragist movement and the fight for voting rights, October the 14th through November the 29th. PhoenixTheatre.com. Up next, the overture to a Verdi opera that was used in a movie back in 1986 about a farmer destined to fail, no matter how hard he tried. And we have an organ recital for you in the Valley tomorrow night at 7. It's up at La Casa de Cristo Lutheran Church on Bell Road at 63rd Street. Wagner on the program of that organ recital. Friday night, tomorrow at 7.

The overture to Verdi's grand opera La Forza del Destino, the Berlin Philharmonic, conducted by Herbert von Karajan. And if you want a visual to go with that, and check out an old movie from 1986, a French movie. It's called Jean de Florette. And there's another one, Manon des Sources, which is all about a farmer destined to fail, no matter how hard he tried. And that's a great way to use the music by Verdi. Very dramatic. Well, closer to home, Arizona Opera's new production has a performance on Saturday night. Scalia Ginsburg begins at 7:30 on Saturday evening, and Arizona Opera will be at the Herberger Theatre. The Musical Instrument Museum supports K-Bach, and the MIM Music Theatre's fall concert series features folk singer Judy Collins, contemporary chamber ensemble Kronos Quartet, and actor and jazz pianist Jeff Goldblum. Lineup is at mim.org.

0: Haydn's a great London symphony, the Symphony No. 104, his last one, the Austro-Hungarian Haydn Orchestra, conducted by Adam Fischer. 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I'm your host, Duart Martin, handing it over to Michael Keelan. He has your midnight snack in less than 10 minutes.
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Immanuel Ax with Yo-Yo Ma in the introduction, and Polonaise Brillante by Frédéric Chopin, the version by Immanuel Feuermann. If you haven't heard of Feuermann, he was probably one of 20th century classical music's greatest premature losses, certainly one of the finest cellists of the recorded era. 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I'm Michael Keelan. Thanks for joining me. The Oracle Piano Society begins its 14th season soon in the small town of Oracle, Arizona. The group's founder and artistic director, Stephen Cook, talked with KBOC's Greg Kostraba about the new season. 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Here's an excerpt from The Carnival of the Animals.

One of the more sincere movements in tone from the Carnival of the Animals, that was Aquarium with members of the Atlanta Symphony, Saint-Saëns's music on KBOC. This Sunday, wake up to 4 hours of Telemann, Handel, Vivaldi, and all their friends from the 17th and 18th centuries. Suzanne Bona is the host of Sunday Baroque each Sunday, 6 to 10 a.m., right here at 89.5. Let's have a string quartet from the Opus 18 by Beethoven, number 4, with the Cyprus Quartet playing.

The C minor string quartet, opus 18 number 4, by Beethoven with the Cyprus Quartet playing. A Russian piano concerto for you next on KBOK. Sunday evenings, Viviana Completo-Wilson, principal flute of the Phoenix Symphony, helps you refresh and recharge for the week ahead with 4 hours of history's greatest hits. Wind down the weekend with Viviana Sunday evenings, 8 to midnight on KBOK. Mihaly Balakirev was a self-taught composer, and that may have been one reason why it sometimes took him a while to finish large projects. This piano concerto was something that he tinkered with for over 40 years on and off, and still didn't finish it. His student had to do that job, but this is the second piano concerto, in any case, by Balakirev with Michael Ponti and the Westphalian Symphony Orchestra.

One of the many lesser-known piano concertos recorded by Michael Ponti, the second of Mile Balakirev with Siegfried Landau and the Westphalian Symphony. This is member-supported KBOK, KBAQ Phoenix, and HD, a service of the Maricopa Community Colleges and Arizona State University. Here's a symphonist from France in the time of Beethoven, Etienne Mailloux, his first symphony with the Rhenish Philharmonic.

The G Minor Symphony by Etienne Mayol with Jorge Rotter and the Rhenish Philharmonic on Classical KBOK. Every Tuesday and Saturday evening at 7, Arizona Encore showcases premier performances from throughout the state. This week, it's a celebration of American composers, where you get to hear the different facets of what the U.S. has produced in classical music. That's Saturday at 7 on KBOK for Arizona Encore.

Richard Tunnicliffe, the cellist in that D minor concerto by John Garth with Pavlo Beznosyuk and the Avicen Ensemble on KBOK. You might well play this next sonata on the cello as well, at least according to the composer, but his first choice was the horn, so that's how we'll hear it. Franz Donzsi's E minor horn sonata with Michael Thompson and pianist Philip Folk on KBOK.

The Opus 44 Horn Sonata by Franz Donzi with Michael Thompson and Philip Folk, the pianist. 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I'm Michael Keelan. 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

We'll say Sir Ebrier, the conductor of the Bournemouth Symphony for the Scherzo Capriccioso of Antonin Dvorak. 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I've always had a soft spot for the motets by J.S. Bach, even though we're naturally drawn to his more titanic achievements. It's very inventive and poignant music, such as in this motet, Komm Jesu, Come Jesus, with the Stuttgart Chamber Orchestra and Chamber Choir, Frieder Bernius conducting.

Music in Memoriam by J.S. Bach, his motet Komm Jesu Komm, with Frieder Bernius and the Stuttgart Chamber Choir. This is Classical K-Bach, and I have the first of the two completed symphonies now by Alexander Borodin. This one includes one movement marked prestissimo, as fast as it gets, the Seattle Symphony with Gerard Schwartz conducting.

The Seattle Symphony became the prominent orchestra it is today under that conductor, Gerard Schwartz. We heard Alexander Borodin's First Symphony. I'm Michael Keelan, and this is member-supported KBOC, KBAQ Phoenix, and HD, a service of the Maricopa Community Colleges and Arizona State University. KBOC's First Take is your first take on the latest classical recordings. Pianist and composer Connor Chi has Arizona roots as a member of the Navajo Nation. His new album, Sand Paintings, is a piano cycle reflecting the traditional art of the tribe. It's rich in symbolism and geographic references. I talked with Chi. 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Mozart on the piano now, his early G major sonata with Orly Shaham.

Orly Shahan, the pianist for the Kerschel 283 Piano Sonata by Mozart here on KBOK. A composer who admired Mozart very much, Johannes Brahms, next. He was even perhaps thinking a bit of Mozart in the piece we'll hear. When the week is done and you can finally put your feet up, celebrate with Full Works Friday Night on KBOK. Every Friday, 7 to midnight, your host Stuart Martin plays one complete work after another all evening long. That's Full Works Friday Night from 7 to midnight. The Last String Quartet, now by Johannes Brahms, his Opus 67 in B-flat with the Chiara Quartet playing.

Often a slightly orchestral feel to Brahms's chamber music, and that was the third string quartet of his with the Chiara Quartet playing. 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This week, it's back to Middle Earth. The saga includes not just the Peter Jackson Lord of the Rings epics, but a TV series and animated features. 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

0: Robert Grucha playing William Cannon Geyser's arrangement of the Gigue from Handel's Keyboard Suite No. 8. I'm Michael Keelan, and this is member-supported KBOC, KBAQ Phoenix and HD, a service of the Maricopa Community Colleges and Arizona State University. Here's the one authenticated horn concerto that we still have by Joseph Haydn, played by Michael Thompson with the London Chamber Orchestra.
1: 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This is only a test.

Christopher Warren Green and the London Chamber Orchestra, joined by hornist Michael Thompson for the second time this morning in a horn concerto by Joseph Haydn on K-Bach. It's just strings for this Symphony No. 6 now of Gianfrancesco Malipiero from 1947, the Italian soloists performing.

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A famous piano concerto, the first now, by Franz Liszt with Christian Zimmermann.

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I'm Matt Rogers. It is time for your first cup of classical. Today is the first ever Dolly Day in honor of Dolly Parton, who, of course, recently passed away. Almost as soon as she had passed, people started calling for September 25th to be Dolly Day because it's 9/25. 9/25. So, of course, it took off, and here we are at the first ever Dolly Day. So, in honor of the occasion, I have a string quartet arrangement of Dolly Parton's I Will Always Love You. This features the Vitamin String Quartet, which does a whole bunch of these crossover arrangements, and I can only imagine how many young people they have inspired and interested in classical music for the first time because of these arrangements. Dolly Parton's I Will Always Love You, played by the Vitamin String Quartet.

The Vitamin String Quartet performing I Will Always Love You by Dolly Parton on this first Dolly Day, 925-925. And that is your first cup of classical this morning here on KBOC. Good to have you tuned in to Morning Classics. I'm Matt Rogers. Bach for you now, his Brandenburg No. 2, played by Ensemble Caprice, Matthias Malta conducting.

Matthias Malta conducting Ensemble Caprice in the Brandenburg Concerto No. 2 by J.S. Bach here on 89.5 KBOK. And this Sunday morning, you can wake up to 4 hours of Bach, Telemann, Handel, all their friends from the 17th and early 18th centuries. It's Sunday Baroque with your host, Suzanne Bona, and it's every Sunday morning from 6 to 10 here at 89.5, or you can tell your smart speaker to play KBOK. This is Morning Classics. I'm Matt Rogers. Julia Hagen playing the cello here for the Lausanne Chamber Orchestra, the Elegy Opus 24 by Gabriel Fauré.

That's the Elegy, Opus 24, by Gabriel Fauré. Julia Hagen playing the cello, Reno Capucin conducting the Lausanne Chamber Orchestra here on KBOC. And it is good to have you here this morning. Thanks for tuning in to Morning Classics. Beethoven for you now. We're going to hear his Symphony No. 2, and it's going to sound an awful lot like it would have if you had been present at the premiere, because it's played here on period instruments by the Revolutionary and Romantic Orchestra. John Elliott Gardner conducting on KBOC.

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And don't forget, tonight at 7 o'clock, Duart Martin is here with a full evening of complete works like that symphony by Beethoven. Full works Friday night, getting underway this evening at 7.

It's so great getting to hear local performers playing this music. That was retired ASU professor Caio Pagano playing the prelude from Claude Debussy's Suite Bergamasque. Your Dawn Chorus for this Friday morning coming up next here on member-supported 89.5 KBOC. 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It's our Dawn Chorus, and today it's by Marco Galvani. Ave Sanctissima Maria. This is Cambridge Chorale performing, Owen Park directing on 89.5 KBOC.

Ave Sanctissima Maria by Marco Galvani, your dawn chorus for this morning, sung by the Cambridge Chorale, and that was Owen Park directing. 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Good morning.

Dmitry Senkovsky and Ricardo Manassi playing violins for the ensemble Il Pomodoro. RV listing 515, Vivaldi's Concerto for Two Violins, here on member-supported 89.5 KBOC. And music from Vivaldi's time period, the Baroque period, coming up this morning at 7 o'clock when we enjoy Breakfast Baroque for today. 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We're going to hear the Fairy Tale Pictures by Robert Schumann. Schumann doesn't really give us many clues about the creatures or events that he's describing with each movement. He kind of just leaves it up to the imagination of the performers and the audience. So you get to imagine what he's thinking about with these fairy tale pictures. Music by Robert Schumann, arranged by Michael McLean. Roger Myers plays the viola for the London Symphony Orchestra, and Michael Francis conducts Fairy Tale Pictures.

Martian Builder or Fairy Tale Pictures by Robert Schumann, the arrangement by Michael McLean. Roger Myers played the viola for the London Symphony Orchestra, and Michael Francis conducted. And this is Morning Classics on KBOC. I'm Matt Rogers. The weekend is here, and if you're looking for something to do, the Valley is full of creative arts groups with events going on right now. 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October 7th, open to the public. Details at links.asu.edu/centennial. This guy loved the guitar. He wrote hundreds of works for the guitar. Ferdinando Carulli, this is his Guitar Concerto No. 1, played by Pepe Romero and the Academy of St. Martin in the Fields on KBOC.

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His Guitar Concerto No. 1, played by Pepe Romero and the Academy of St. Martin in the Fields, with Iona Brown conducting. We're off to a vacation with Felix Mendelssohn here in just a second on Morning Classics. Hope you're having a good start to your Friday. 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Felix Mendelssohn took a trip to Scotland. He experienced the Hebrides Islands, and in particular Fingal's Cave, which caught his imagination, and he came back and wrote this overture with two names, Hebrides Overture, Fingal's Cave. This is the Scottish National Orchestra, Alexander Gibson conducting here on K-Bach.

beautiful piece inspired by Felix Mendelssohn's trip to the Hebrides Islands. Fingal's Cave, Hebrides Overture, played by the Scottish National Orchestra, Alexander Gibson conducting. Well, it is just about time for your Breakfast Baroque for this morning here on member-supported 89.5 KBOC. 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Welcome to Morning Classics and happy Friday. I'm Matt Rogers. Your Breakfast Baroque for today is by Telemann. It's a sonata in E minor played by Musica Antiqua Cologne, Reinhard Gerbel conducting on KBOC.

Your breakfast baroque for this Friday morning from Telemann, his Sonata in E minor, Musica Antiqua Cologne performing and Reinhard Goebel conducting on KBOK. 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This is the Swedish Rhapsody No. 1, music by Hugo Alfvén, a Midsummer Vigil played by the Swedish Radio Symphony Orchestra.

The Swedish Rhapsody No. 1, A Midsummer Vigil by Hugo Alfvén. Esa-Pekka Salonen conducting the Swedish Radio Symphony Orchestra here on 89.5 Classical K-Bach. We're going to stick with the Swedish theme. I've got a Swedish dance by Joseph Martin Kraus coming up next for you here on Morning Classics. 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

It's Morning Classics on 89.5 KBOK, and that was a Swedish dance by Joseph Martin Kraus, Jacques Dupré playing the piano. If you enjoy music for solo piano, there's a brand new album out by composer Connor Chi, who has roots here in the area as a member of the Navajo Nation. His new album is called Sand Paintings. It's a piano cycle reflecting the traditional art of the tribe. It's rich in symbolism and geographic references. And KBOK's Michael Keelan recently talked with composer Connor Chi about the album. It's the latest episode of First Take, which is your first take on the latest classical recordings. 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This is Morning Classics on KBOK. I'm Matt Rogers. Music by Maurice Ravel for you now. French composer, but of Spanish heritage, and this is his Rhapsodie Espagnole played by the Seattle Symphony.

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The Seattle Symphony led by Ludovic Merlot here on K-Bach. And I've got a complete symphony by Mozart for you coming up next. This is Morning Classics on K-Bach, supported by Frank Lloyd Wright's Taliesin West. 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We're going to hear the Symphony No. 35 by Mozart, his Hofner Symphony, named for that wealthy and influential Hofner family from Salzburg, the Prague Chamber Orchestra performing on K-Bach.

Sir Charles Mackerras conducting the Prague Chamber Orchestra in the Hofner Symphony, Symphony No. 35 by Mozart. And we're not quite done with Mozart. I've got music inspired by Mozart, but the work of two other composers as well coming up next. 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This is known as the Figaro Fantasy. It's a fantasy on themes from Mozart's The Marriage of Figaro. It's a fantasy by Franz Liszt. The arrangement here is by Busoni, and it's played here by Jean-Yves Thibaudet on Classical KBOK.

three composers had a hand in that work. Busoni's arrangement of Franz Liszt's Fantasy on Themes from Mozart's The Marriage of Figaro, Jean-Yves Thibaudet at the piano here on 89.5 KBOK. Speaking of piano, the Oracle Piano Society is beginning its 14th season of bringing pianists and chamber musicians to the small town of Oracle, Arizona. And the group's founder and artistic director, Stephen Cook, sat down with KBOK's Greg Kostraba to talk about the fall lineup, the January Chamber Music Festival, and the Society's Music Conservatory, which provides tuition-free music education to low-income rural students in the area. That conversation is the latest episode of Heart of the Arts. 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It's Morning Classics on 89.5 KBOK. Good morning.

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Oboe Concerto, Opus 9, Number 11, Anthony Camden and London Virtuosi performing. Good morning. Music here on KBOC is made possible by the Musical Instrument Museum. The MIM Music Theater's Fall Concert Series features folk singer Judy Collins, contemporary chamber ensemble Kronos Quartet, and actor and jazz pianist Jeff Goldblum. 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Going to hear a little minuet or minuetto by Giacomo Puccini, number 1, played by the Enzo Quartet on Classical KBOC.

A beautiful little minuet by Giacomo Puccini, his Minuetto No. 1. That was the Enzo Quartet performing here on KBOC. And good morning. Thanks for tuning in to Morning Classics on this Friday. Linda Cassidy will be in at 9 o'clock this morning. 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Johann Neruda, Johann Baptist Georg Neruda. He's not that obscure, but for some reason we're not even certain of his birth and death dates. He was born somewhere around 1708, died somewhere around 1780. Czech classical composer, violinist, and cellist, and this is his trumpet concerto in E-flat major. Nicholas Eklund and the Swedish Chamber Orchestra, led by Roy Goodman, on 89.5 Classical KBOC.

Niklas Eklund playing the trumpet, Roy Goodman conducting the Swedish Chamber Orchestra, and the concerto, trumpet concerto in E-flat major by Johan Neruda. Linda Cassidy will be in shortly. She's got your morning masterpiece at 9 o'clock and your most wanted hour at noon today. I'm Matt Rogers. I'll be back with you tomorrow evening at 6 o'clock for our film music series. And if you're a fan of Lord of the Rings, you're going to want to make sure you tune in. I've got music from the saga of Middle-earth, including the Peter Jackson films, of course, but also the animated features and the television series. Tune in tomorrow evening, 6 o'clock, for Back to Middle-earth. 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

Music from Philip Glass this Friday morning on Classical K-Bach. Orfe's Bedroom from Orfe. Pablo Sainz Villegas on the guitar. I'm Linda Cassidy. Happy Friday to you. You know, we're going to continue that theme. Really just sort of a wonderful, romantic Friday. The first Friday of autumn 2026. It just has a lovely tone looking ahead to all the music that I have for you. Coming up at 11 o'clock, we are off to the home of the beautiful Alhambra Palace. Yes, we're off to Spain, but specifically Granada. That's coming up at 11 o'clock. A couple of favorites for you for the lunch hour from your most wanted top 100 list, including a favorite from Tchaikovsky as well as Debussy. And we're going to start the morning off with our morning masterpiece as we do. Now, I have told you the story a million times about Edward Elgar's Cello Concerto in E minor, not only a big co-star in the film Tar, but also the story being that he was undergoing, he was coming out from under some heavy sedation following an emergency tonsillectomy. He was already in his 60s. It was turn of the century. But even deeper than that, if you haven't seen it already, there is a really wonderful documentary on the Cello Concerto by Elgar. It's called Elgar's Enigma, Biography of a Concerto. Now, it came out in 2006. If you've already seen it, I apologize for not having seen it up until about a month ago, and I just love it. And it weaves a deeper story about the whole Cello Concerto, where what he was thinking about was the son of his first great love, Helen Weaver, who died fighting in World War I. I know. This is Elgar's Cello Concerto in E minor for your morning masterpiece. Yo-Yo Ma on the cello with the London Symphony Orchestra, led by Andre Previn on 89.5 Classical K-Bach, KBAQ, Phoenix and HD, a service of Rio Salado College and Arizona State University, also on the web at kbach.org.

Your morning masterpiece this Friday morning on 89.5 KBOX for Edward Elgar's Cello Concerto in E Minor. And if you want to catch that documentary title again, it's called Elgar's Enigma, Biography of a Concerto. Came out in 2006. Just absolutely fascinating about Elgar's life and the real inspiration behind that concerto that caused so much trouble in the film Tar. Yo-Yo Ma on the cello with the London Symphony Orchestra led by Andre Previn. Happy Friday. Linda Cassidy, glad to be sharing some time with you. On the way, music from a 12-year-old Beethoven. 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

89.5 Classical K-Bach. Music from a 12-year-old Beethoven, and I believe that is noted as his first published work, The Nine Variations on a March by Dressler. Susan Kagan on the piano there. I'm Linda Cassidy. We're going to hear music from the composer that Beethoven called the greatest of them all next. 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Here's the Academy for Early Music Berlin, Handel's Concerto Grosso in F on K-Bach. Good morning.

Baroque music from Handel this morning on 89.5 Classical K-Bach, his Concerto Grosso in F. That was the Academy for Early Music Berlin. Happy Friday. Linda Cassidy just thrilled us by that we've reached Friday, because that means we get more weekend programming. It starts with your Friday evening, I should say. Actually, it starts with your afternoon. Greg Kostraba, his classical happy hour that happens Monday through Friday at 5 o'clock, particularly potent on Friday afternoons. And then Duart Martin comes in the evening and brings you your full works Friday nights. Starting at 7 o'clock, it's one great work after another after another. So make sure you keep us with you as you move on into the weekend. Let's enjoy music from Dvorak performed by his great-grandson. Josef Suk, the violinist, he was the grandson of the composer and violinist Josef Suk, who was the understudy of Dvorak, so great-grandson of Dvorak. This is Josef Suk, Miroslav Ambroz on the violins, with Carol Untermuller on the viola. Miniatures by Dvorak on 89.5 KBOK. 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

89.5 classical K-Bach with music from Dvorak performed by his great-great-grandson. Josef Suk on the violin with Miroslav Ambroz on the violin as well. Carol Untermuller on the viola, Dvorak's miniatures on classical K-Bach. Josef Suk was the grandson of the composer, violinist, and student, later son-in-law to Dvorak, hence great-great-grandson of Dvorak. I'm Linda Cassidy, always glad to share time with you. A symphony from Haydn, one of his later symphonies, and some more beautiful violin work coming up later on this hour from Josh Bell. 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Martin Perlman leading the Boston Baroque on K-Bach.

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I'm Linda Cassidy. I want to make sure you visit us at kbach.org. 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Gary Cooper on the

The early music of John Garth this morning on Classical K-Bach. Keyboard Sonata in B-flat, Avicen Ensemble featuring Gary Cooper on the harpsichord. 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Arizona Lottery has contributed almost $6 billion to local programs and organizations since 1981. ArizonaLottery.com. I told you it was going to be a very romantic Friday today. We are just a beautiful violin work away from our cabin fever reliever taking us off to breathtaking Granada, Spain. Right now, music for you from Camille Saint-Saëns that he composed for, dedicated to the great violinist Pablo de Sarasate. Oh, just let this one carry you away. Saint-Saëns Introduction and Rondo Capriccioso, performed by Joshua Bell with the Royal Philharmonic led by Andrew Litton on Classical K-Bach.

I just love the way that one builds. 89.5 Classical K-Bach, Kemi Sasson's Introduction and Rondo Capriccioso. Some virtuoso work there from Josh Bell with the Royal Philharmonic Orchestra led by Andrew Litton. Great to have you. Happy Friday. I'm Linda Cassidy, and now we take off on our cabin fever reliever. Monday through Friday, we enjoy a little armchair travel. We break up the morning with music inspired by, well, interesting exotic places. And sometimes they're right here stateside. But today we are off to beautiful Granada, Spain, right there at the foot of the Sierra Nevada mountains, where the beautiful Alhambra Palace is located. Also a point of inspiration for many a writer and composer. Granada itself, meaning is the pomegranate. We're off to Granada, Spain with Debussy's Evening in Granada from the work Estampes. Yvonne Moravetz on the piano on 89.5 Classical K-Bach, KBAQ, Phoenix in HD, a service of Arizona State University and Rio Salado College.

89.5 Classical K-Bach. Here's what I love about that particular cabin fever reliever. Taking us off to Granada, by the way, with music from Debussy's Estampes. We just heard Evening in Granada. That was Ivan Moravets on the piano. Now, I'm not sure what this means because I'm not a musician myself, but according to what I've read, Debussy used an Arabic scale to mimic guitar strumming. And it was Spanish composer Manuel de Falla who said, quote, "There is not even one measure of this music borrowed from the Spanish folklore, and yet the entire composition, in its most minute details, conveys admirably Spain." Your Cabin Fever Reliever, Monday through Friday, always right around this time. Happy Friday to you. Music from Mozart for your morning right now. His Flute Concerto No. 1 in G. We have Susan Palma with the Orpheus Chamber Orchestra, a member-supported K-Bach.

It's said that Mozart was not a fan of the flute. However, he did enjoy having money. A commissioned work, Mozart's Flute Concerto No. 1, Susan Palma on the flute with the Orpheus Chamber Orchestra. We're going to hear Itzhak Perlman on the violin here with music from Alexander Glazunov. And before you know it, KBOX Most Wanted Hour will be here. I'm Linda Cassidy. 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Itzhak Perlman joins Israel Philharmonic, led by Zubin Mehta. From Alexander Glazunov, his Violin Concerto in A Minor, on member-supported KBOX.

89.5 Classical K-Bach. If you don't follow Itzhak Perlman on Instagram or Facebook, please do. He brings joy. Every post is just wonderful to see. We just enjoyed Itzhak Perlman performing with Israel Philharmonic led by Zubin Mehta. That was Alexander Glazunov's Violin Concerto in A Minor. 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

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Just about time for K-Bach's Most Wanted Hour. 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All right, let's get into your Most Wanted Hour here. We're going to start with a biggie from Tchaikovsky. It's number 55 this year, and it always gives me chills right from the beginning. This is the Swan Lake Suite, performed by the Royal Philharmonic. Sir Charles McCarris conducts on 89.5 Classical K-Bach, KBAQ, Phoenix in HD, a service of Arizona State University and the Maricopa Community Colleges.

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It is sort of spooky season, so maybe a rewatch of Black Swan is in order. Number 55 on your Most Wanted Top 100 list this year, Swan Lake Suite by Tchaikovsky, Sir Charles Mackerras, and the Royal Philharmonic Orchestra. I was perfect. It is K-Bach's Most Wanted Hour. I'm Linda Cassidy. Happy Friday to you. 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I say it a lot, quite possibly the most dramatic work that's on your top 100. 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Not one, but two works for you from Carl Orff's Carmina Burana. Number 61 this year, we're going to start with the very famous O Fortuna, Eugen Joachim, and the German Opera Chorus and Orchestra on K-Bach.

89.5 Classical K-Bach. I love the dichotomy between the two works taken from the same big work, Carmina Burana. Karl Orff's Carmina Burana, number 61, with your votes on this year's K-Bach Top 100. We just heard On the Green, performed by the Cleveland Orchestra and Chorus, led by the late Michael Tosin Thomas. Just before that, the famous O Fortuna, Eugen Joachim and the German Opera Chorus and Orchestra. If you do a little search online, you'll find a really wonderful performance by Rudolf Nureyev performing Prelude to the Afternoon of a Faun. Just a fantastic performance. Debussy's great work is number 80 with your votes this year, and we're going to hear it performed by James Galway, featuring pianist Christopher O'Reilly next. 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MIMS Experience Brazil's signature event on October 3rd and 4th features live bossa nova and samba performances, capoeira workshops, curator talks, and more. 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

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Music by Debussy that made it to number 80 with your votes this year on your top 100 list. Prelude to the Afternoon of a Faun. That arrangement by James Galway, performed by James Galway, Christopher O'Reilly on the piano. The entire top 100 can be found anytime when you visit us at kbach.org. I'm Linda Cassidy. I'll be with you for another hour or so. Some beautiful guitar work from Christopher Parkening coming up. I also have one of your favorites from the composer and scientist, Alexander Borodin. We're going to get into the hour with music from Bach here in just a moment. 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Edgar Allan Poe meets the Wild West in a collision of contemporary dance, ghost towns, and theatrical horror on October 2nd. OrpheumPhoenix.com. 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

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Also want to invite you to join us tomorrow night at 6 for Real Music with Matt Rogers. This time out, it's the saga of Middle Earth that includes not just Peter Jackson's Lord of the Rings, but also animated features and television series. 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Here's the Takash Quartet with Alexander Borodin's String Quartet No. 2 in D, a member-supported KBach.

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If anyone had taken a picture of me in the past 60 seconds listening to that, I would have been just like a cartoon with my hand, my head in my hand, and my eyes with hearts in them. Christopher Parkening, just a beautiful performance of that Spanish romance. I'm Linda Cassidy. Have a wonderful weekend. I'll be back with you Monday morning at 9 o'clock. Greg Kostraba has all of your favorite music coming up this afternoon, as well as your score at 4 and your classical happy hour. And don't forget, Duart Martin brings you your full works Friday night starting at 7 o'clock. That's one great full work after another throughout your evening. 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

a symphony by a composer who was the music director at the Court Theater in Munich for more than 40 years. The Schwerin Symphony by Peter von Winter, played there by the Munich Radio Orchestra, Johannes Moises conducting. We'll go back to the Baroque next here on 89.5. Greg Kostraba, thank you so much for tuning in to member-supported KBOC. 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Pianist and composer Connor Chi has Arizona roots. He's a member of the Navajo Nation, lives right here in Phoenix. His new album, Sand Paintings, is a piano cycle reflecting the traditional art of the tribe. 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It's at firsttake.kbok.org. Here's an arrangement by the terrific cellist Paul Beausoleil of five concert pieces by François Couperin. We'll hear cellist John Wong perform them with the Camerata Salzburg on 89.5 KBOC.

five concert pieces by François Couperin, arranged for cello and orchestra by Paul Beausoleil, and performed there by the Camerata Salzburg with cellist John Wang. An overture rediscovered at the former summer home of a great American composer. That's next here on 89.5. 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A cache of manuscripts by Florence Price, who died in 1953, was discovered in 2009 at her by-then-dilapidated summer home in Kankakee, Illinois, about an hour from Chicago. From this remarkable treasure trove of music, this is the Concert Overture No. 1. We'll hear the Württemberg Philharmonic on Classical KBOC.

music based on the spiritual Sinner, Please Don't Let This Harvest Pass. That was the Concert Overture No. 1 by Florence Price, the Württemberg Philharmonic, conducted by John Jetter, who's been an advocate for music of African-American composers for several decades now. On the way next, a symphony by a cellist who had a concert series with the London Bach. 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Arizona Lottery has contributed almost $6 billion to local programs and organizations since 1981. 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KBOC Hotspots gives you suggestions for fun things to do here in the Valley. 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And while you're there, check out this weekend's suggestions. Right now, the Symphony No. 18 by Carl Friedrich Abel, a piece long attributed to Mozart, who had copied it for his own music instruction. Here's Lesta Joni Frankfurt on KBOC.

The Symphony No. 18 by Mozart's contemporary Carl Friedrich Abel, La Stagione Frankfurt, was conducted by Michael Schneider. And if you love that music and music of Mozart and Haydn, tune in for the Mozart Buffet. It's KBOX weekly feast from the classical era. It's by Mozart, as you'd expect, with the title The Mozart Buffet. But some lesser-known works by Mozart's contemporaries will be featured as well, as Rachel Stewart is your host for the Mozart Buffet, Sundays at noon, right here on KBOC. 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Right now, The Sorcerer's Apprentice by Paul Dukas. 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Here's the Minnesota Orchestra on KBOC.

The Sorcerer's Apprentice by Paul Dukas. The Minnesota Orchestra was conducted there by Eiji Oe. A Baroque Moment, courtesy of Corelli, is next here on 89.5. 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Right now, the Concerto Grosso No. 10 by Arcangelo Corelli from his famous Opus 6 set of concertos. Here's Cantilena on 89.5.

The Concerto Grosso No. 10 by Arcangelo Corelli here on 89.5 KBOC, the group Cantilena, conducted by Adrian Shepherd. A couple of folk song settings by Rafe Vaughn Williams on the way next here on 89.5. I'm Greg Kostraba. Thanks for tuning in to member-supported KBOC. This is KBAQ Phoenix in HD, a service of Arizona State University and the Maricopa Community Colleges. Well, if you have a cat, you can nominate that furry feline friend to be KBOC's Cat of the Month. Our September honoree is Melby, a classical music-loving farm cat, always enjoying the sounds of Mozart, Bach, and Beethoven, whether she's lounging in the coop or watching over her flock. You can see a picture of Melby on KBOC's Facebook page, and while you're there, nominate your cat to be the next KBOC Cat of the Month. From Folk Songs of the Four Seasons by Rafe Vaughn Williams now, this is the third movement, The Sprig of Time and A Lark in the Morning, the Royal Scottish National Orchestra on KBOC.

Ray Vaughan Williams loved collecting English folk song, and there he arranged two of them, The Sprig of Thyme and Lark in the Morning, for the third movement of a piece he called Folk Songs of the Four Seasons. We heard the Royal Scottish National Orchestra, conducted by Martin Yates. Every Sunday morning from 10 to noon, hope you'll tune in for the classical brunch. You can grab a coffee or a mimosa, and we'll settle in for the perfect Sunday morning musical menu. It always includes a caffeinated classic, a side of song, and the waiter's waltz. 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Christian from Phoenix did that, donating his 2006 BMW X5. 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About 45 minutes from now, music from the movies on the score at 4. Right now, the String Symphony No. 6 by Carl Philipp Emanuel Bach. It's played by Capella Istropoletana on 89.5 KBOC.

The String Symphony No. 6 by Carl Philipp Emanuel Bach, Capella Istrapolitana, was conducted by Barry Wordsworth. A suite from 19th century France is on the way next. 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I'm Greg Kostraba. Thanks for tuning in to Classical K-Bach. It's a Friday afternoon. Glad to have your company. Right now, the suite number one for orchestra by Jules Massenet. Here's the New Zealand Symphony Orchestra on 89.5.

The suite number one by Jules Massenet here on 89.5 KBOC. The New Zealand Symphony Orchestra was led by Jean-Yves Ossance. On the way at about 12 minutes, music from the movies on the score at 4. Ahead next, music based on a tune that's been captivating composers for more than 5 centuries. The Oracle Piano Society is set to begin its 14th season of bringing pianists and chamber musicians to the small town of Oracle, Arizona. The group's founder and artistic director, Stephen Cook, chatted with me about the fall concert lineup. We also talked about the January Chamber Music Festival and the Society's Music Conservatory, which provides tuition-free music education to low-income rural students in the area. That conversation is the latest episode of Heart of the Arts. 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The distinctive tune La Folia developed out of the folk music of late 15th century Portugal, where it was used in popular festivals. Its name, Folly or Madness in Italian, refers to the frenzied way peasants twirled to the music. Here's the Concerto Grosso No. 12 after Corelli by Francesco Gemignani, based on the tune La Folia. We'll hear violinist Nicola Benedetti and the Benedetti Baroque Orchestra on KBOC.

based on the tune La Follia. That was the Concerto Grosso after Corelli No. 12 by Francesco Geminiani. Nicola Benedetti playing the violin, joining her own hand-picked ensemble that she called the Benedetti Baroque Orchestra. Music from the movies is ahead next on The Score at 4 on Greg Kustraba. Thank you so much for your company on this Friday afternoon. 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We're also on the web at kbok.org. Music now from The Score to a 2000 film about a Chinese piano teacher who becomes ill and his former students who return to Shanghai to perform a benefit concert for him. The film is called Concerto of Life. And from that film, this is Life Song by Zhao Gang Yi. We'll hear pianist Noriko Ogawa with the Royal Scottish National Orchestra on The Score at 4.

0: Life Song, music from the film Concerto of Life, music of Zhao Gangyi here on The Score at 4. The Royal Scottish National Orchestra was led by Jose Sarebrige. The pianist was Noriko Ogawa. We've got more music from the movies Monday at this time on The Score at 4, but you don't have to wait that long to get your fix of film music. 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
0: 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Edgar Allan Poe meets the Wild West in a collision of contemporary dance, ghost towns, and theatrical horror on October 2nd. 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When he was just 10 years old, Edward Elgar wrote the music for a play his brothers and sisters made up for the grown-ups in their house. Well, when he turned 50, Elgar began reminiscing about his childhood and reworked the music for that play into two Wand of Youth suites. Here's the first, played by the Ulster Orchestra on 89.5 KBOC.

ending with a movement called Fairies and Giants. That was the Wand of Youth Suite No. 1 by Sir Edward Elgar, the Ulster Orchestra, conducted there by Brighton Thompson. We've got music by a virtuoso clarinetist from Beethoven's time coming up next. 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Our own Michael Keelan chatted with pianist and composer Connor Chee. He lives right here in Phoenix, and he's a member of the Navajo Nation. They talked about his new album, Sand Paintings, a piano cycle reflecting the traditional art of the tribe. 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In 1793, at the age of 17, Bernhard Henrik Krusell began serving as the principal clarinetist of the Royal Court Orchestra in Stockholm, and he stayed in that position for 40 years. He wrote a lot of great clarinet music for himself to play, but he also wrote this wonderful divertimento for oboe and string quartet. Here's a performance by oboist Sarah Francis in the Allegri String Quartet on KBOC.

A Divertimento in C by Bernhard Henrik Crusell, the Allegri String Quartet, along with oboist Sarah Francis. Music enjoyed by the 16th President of the United States is coming up next. KBOC is supported by the Arizona Lottery, celebrating 45 years of giving back to Arizona. 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ArizonaLottery.com. I'm Greg Kostraba. Thanks for tuning in to Classical KBOC on this Friday afternoon. Always great to share this classical music with you. Coming up in just over 20 minutes from now, we'll get you home in good spirits on the Classical Happy Hour. The opera Martha by Friedrich von Flotow was so popular in the middle of the 19th century that Abraham Lincoln had it staged for his second inauguration in 1865. Here's the overture played by the Budapest Symphony Orchestra on 89.5 KBOC.

And the curtain rises on the opera Martha by Friedrich von Flotow, a favorite of President Abraham Lincoln. We heard the Budapest Symphony Orchestra, Tamás Pál, conducting. A few years before writing Messiah, George Frederick Handel composed an oratorio telling the story of the first king of Israel. Ahead next, we've got the overture to Act One of Saul. 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

The Sinfonia from Act One of George Frederick Handel's oratorio, Saul. We heard the English concert conducted by Trevor Pinnock. That brings us up to the Classical Happy Hour, which kicks off next with a brand new recording of some music for flute and guitar. I'm Greg Kostraba. Thank you so much for tuning in to member-supported KBOK on this Friday afternoon. So good to have your company. 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